Hey, happy weekend. I hope it's flowing and going well for you and you're enjoying the sunshine and staying cool, of course. Here's Cody Carnes with Take You at Your Word on WBGU.

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0: WBGL. Hey, it's Danielle. So glad you're here. You're here with people from all over the world, listening, being encouraged, worshiping together. Recently, I was talking to Alexa. She had texted in, and here is what she shared. Sound like you have a lot of joy. You sound like you're a joyful person.
1: Oh, you're very sweet. Thanks. I'm having a very good day, and this is definitely a highlight.
0: Oh, you're so sweet. Where are you from?
1: Honestly, Manitoba, Canada.
0: I thought that you had a Canadian accent.
1: Oh, really? That's hilarious. And I was like, no way, this is crazy. I'm actually getting a call from WBGL. So yeah, I'm not even like local. I don't have a lot of like Christian radio stations where I live. So I often tune into WBGL.
0: Well, tell me why, what you like about WBGL.
1: Oh, so many things. The music is just fantastic. I'm a big music nerd and I just love it. Also, you guys are really grounded in your faith, and it's like, it's not just surface level. Like, you're talking about the things that we all go through and know about, and we want to grow deeper in Jesus and with each other. And it's just, it's so refreshing to hear other believers that have the same mindset and mission that we do, you know?
0: That's beautiful. I love the way that you put that. We really have focused on that, where our network has the mission is to lead people to Christ and to nurture believers in their faith as they follow mm-hmm. Jesus, you know? And so that has truly been a gift. So it's so good to know that you hear that.
1: Yeah, absolutely. Like, it's not just making people feel good. It's about pointing them to Jesus. And I absolutely support and love that.
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We've got a music sandwich going on. I love when this happens. Mercy Me, Oh Death, their song. They are going to be headlining the 6th annual Harvest of Hope family concert presented by Rural King and WBGL Saturday, September 12th, Peterson Park in Mattoon. Also, Sam Wesley will be opening up the show, and this wonderful lady, her heart so full of ministry, Tasha Layton, she'll be there too. You can get tickets now at wbgl.org. Here's Mimi in the Valley with Tasha Layton.

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Paula called WBGL. She shared she was thankful for 3 years with her husband, Dave. She said it's been wonderful to be loved by him the way that he loves her. She actually had been married before, gone through a difficult divorce. And she said now she feels like this is her theme song to take it all back. It's Tornwell's on WBGL. Fierce.

From s'mores by the fire to tongue with the ones you love, may this summer remind you of the sweetness of God's goodness. We're glad you're here. 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

0: Peter Burton, Where Would I Be on WBGL, having Matthew West, a very prominent voice in Christian music, be your manager while you're trying to do Christian music. That's a wonderful thing. And Matthew West, he is a manager of some artists, Peter Burton being one of them, Ann Wilson being another. How wonderful that he gets to mentor these artists and help them as they share music about Jesus. I'm Danielle. I'm so glad you're here. A big thank you to our WBGL Day partner, the Vineyard Church in Urbana. Today, the staff and the congregation, they honor their founding pastor. His name is Happy Lehman. It's his 78th birthday. They pray he has a wonderful day. Happy birthday to you, Happy. 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

Works in progress. That is what we are. God's not finished with us yet. Caleb and John on WBGL. Welcome. I'm so glad you're here. I'm Danielle. Here's Matthew West.

0: Being in the waiting room, not a place we like to be. As you wait, as you tap your fingernails, as you sigh, try to distract yourself, look at your phone, look at a magazine. I'm Danielle. It's WBGL. The thing about God is he says, wait for me. The Bible says, wait for the Lord. Be strong, take heart, and wait for the Lord. But he doesn't give us the timeline. He doesn't tell us when it's going to happen, the thing we're praying for, the thing we're waiting on him about, the provision. But he says he will do it. He promises to provide for all of our needs. He promises to be there when we need him. But we gotta wait. There's this verse in Psalm chapter 37, verse 7. Really beautiful words. Rest in the Lord and wait patiently for him. Don't fret or be worried, because when the wicked people, when they succeed in their ways, but rest in the Lord, wait patiently for him. So how do we do this? Resting in the Lord, that sounds so nice. It's letting go, waiting. And it's easier to do this when God has made me wait, when I'm like, okay, I know it's not happening right this second. So I do want to rest in you, Lord. I want to wait patiently for you. Psalm 37, 7, if you're waiting too.
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0: 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Hey, it's Danielle. Thankful you're here. 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And today, our WBGL Day Partners, it's a whole church wishing a happy birthday to their pastor, whose name is Happy. 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

Some songs are good for running and working out. And this next song from Josiah Queen is one of those songs. I'm Danielle. It's WBGL. My daughter and I have been doing this 0 to 5K app, doing some walking and jogging. And this song is in my playlist, Demons Run and Hide. Oh.

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0: WBGL. Hey, it's Danielle. So glad you're here. You're here with people from all over the world, listening, being encouraged, worshiping together. Recently, I was talking to Alexa. She had texted in, and here is what she shared. Sound like you have a lot of joy. You sound like you're a joyful person.
1: Oh, you're very sweet. Thanks. I'm having a very good day, and this is definitely a highlight.
0: Oh, you're so sweet. Where are you from?
1: Honestly, Manitoba, Canada.
0: I thought that you had a Canadian accent.
1: Oh, really? That's hilarious. And I was like, no way, this is crazy. I'm actually getting a call from WBGL. So yeah, I'm not even like local. I don't have a lot of like Christian radio stations where I live, so I often tune into WBGL.
0: Well, tell me why, what you like about WBGL.
1: Oh, so many things. A, the music is just fantastic. I'm a big music nerd and I just love it. Also, you guys are really grounded in your faith, and it's like, it's not just surface level. Like, you're talking about the things that we all go through and know about, and we want to grow deeper in Jesus and with each other. And it's just, it's so refreshing to hear other believers that have the same mindset and mission that we do, you know?
0: That's beautiful. I love the way that you put that. We really have focused on that, where our network has the mission is to lead people to Christ and to nurture believers in their faith as they follow Jesus, you know? And so that has truly been a gift. So it's so good to know that you hear that.
1: Yeah, absolutely. Like, it's not just making people feel good. It's about pointing them to Jesus. And I absolutely support and love that.
2: 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You don't want to miss a moment of this week's worship with me, your host, Andy Christman. 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

with my soul. 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

Mercy Me with Make It Well on WBGL. Those guys will be headlining the 6th annual Harvest of Hope family concert coming this September. 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

0: 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Moonlight Drive-In in Terre Haute. 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

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I'm Danielle. It's a wonderful night. Tickets are on sale. They're going fast at WBGL.org. Here is a new song from Phil Wickham and Crowder, but it is about something that is old and wonderful, something that hasn't changed, God's amazing grace. Oh,

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0: Amen.
1: When you're looking for a hero to save you, there is someone standing by. Hey, I'm Danielle. It's WBGL. Zephaniah in the Bible. What a funny name, but kind of cool too, right? Zephaniah chapter 3, verse 17 says, "The Lord your God is with you. He is a hero who saves you. He happily rejoices over you, renews you with his love, and celebrates over you with shouts of joy." What a beautiful picture of how much God loves you. That's the God's Word translation that I was reading from. They stay really close to the original meaning, and then they bring it into our informal way of talking. But a hero who happily rejoices and celebrates over you with shouts of joy. Almost a little uncomfortable if you felt like God is distant, but he's not. He's not this distant force. He wants to be your intimate protector. He wants to be your valiant hero. He's your loving father who delights in you, who shouts and sings over you happily. Zephaniah chapter 3, verse 17 in the Bible. That's the God's Word translation if you'd like to check it out again.
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Franny Cash sings those words in her song Jesus All Along on WBGL.

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Are you?

0: Rescue Me, that's We the Kingdom on WBGL. Welcome. I'm Danielle. 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I should say Day Partners, the Vineyard Church in Urbana. 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

Natasha Leighton, her latest song, Meet Me in the Valley, on WBGL. I'm sure she'll be singing that at the Harvest of Hope family concert presented by Rural King and WBGL. 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What's your

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Wow. 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

0: anybody to fool us, but then sometimes we let ourselves fool ourselves. I'm Danielle. It's WBGL. I found myself doing this recently. It's like when you think you're okay, you faced a painful situation with someone that you love hurting you or something else difficult that you're going through, and you're like, hey, I'm doing okay. I got stuff to do. I can put this to the side. But then something comes up and bam, you feel the pain of all of it. And you're like, oh, I guess I wasn't really as okay as I thought I was. So this happened to me recently. My brother said, hey, let's talk and pray about this, something that had come up. And I just started really feeling the pain, so much so I couldn't move forward in what I needed to do that day. And I thought, I have a choice here, either really shove it down or go and deal with this for a few minutes. And it was not convenient, but I sat down. It was about 20 to 30 minutes and I journaled. I wrote to God and I told him how I felt. I even said, I don't want to sit with this right now. I don't want to feel it. But if I don't, I know it's not going to be good. So it was not comfortable. It was a few minutes of discomfort. I had to feel my feelings, which I'm not great at. Journal, whatever helps you to get it out so you can get healing and give it to God. It's so much better than fooling yourself that you're okay.
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The name of Jesus changes lives. His name is the name above every single fear, every struggle, every impossible situation. 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

Emerson Day with No Smoke on WBGL, a new song from a new mom. I'm Danielle. I love seeing Emerson Day share on Facebook, on social media, a picture of her and her husband and their new baby, a little boy named Waylon. He was born towards the end of May, so he's just a few weeks old. So prayers going up for Emerson Day and her husband as they adjust to less sleep, to being parents. A big thank you to our WBGL Day partner, the Vineyard Church in Urbana. Today, the staff and congregation are honoring their founding pastor, Happy Lehman, on his 78th birthday. 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
1: 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I asked you to be Michael.
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0: Hey everybody, this is Andy Christman. 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And this week, I've got song from Mack Brock, The Church Will Sing, Vertical Worship, Charity Gale, Big Daddy Weave, Passion, Pat Barrett, The Worship Circle, Brandon Lake, Brooke Lichard Wood, Taryn Wells, and so much more. 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
2: 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Diane and Tom pray God's blessings on her each and every day. 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

0: Did you know that if our good work was enough, we wouldn't need a savior?
1: You know, it stands to reason, but a lot of times I have thought that my good work was enough.
0: A lot of people have. It's a tempting thought, but here's what I'm reading. Our labor and diligent efforts will never be enough to secure our welcome before God or our belovedness in His presence.
1: That goes right along with Ephesians chapter 2 that says that it's by grace we've been saved through faith.
0: So if you're trying to come to God any other way this weekend, sometimes I do, we just need to knock that off. We were never meant to be fully satisfied, secure, or saved through the labors of our own hands. We need God's help.
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0: What do you do when God asks you to stop comparing yourself to everyone else and simply follow Him?
1: I can remember listening to Stephen Curtis Chapman driving down the road, and I remember saying to the Lord, I'll never be as good as Stephen Curtis Chapman. In a still small voice, I just felt like the Lord responded to me and He said, I didn't ask you to be Stephen Curtis Chapman. I asked you to be Michael.
0: Before Michael Boggs became a member of the group FFH, he faced a series of life-changing decisions that required him to trust God's leading one step at a time. 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
2: 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Today, they honor their daughter, Abby, on her 28th birthday. Diane and Tom pray God's blessings on her each and every day. 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
4: We thank today's WBGL Day partners, Diane and Tom Sherman of Humboldt. Today, they honor their daughter, Abby, on her 28th birthday. Diane and Tom pray God's blessings on her each and every day. Happy birthday, Abby, from Mom, Dad, Rendy, Nick, Austin and Megan, Keegan, Claire, and Henry. 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

0: Welcome back to WBGL Community Matters. My name is Jonathan. In the first part of our conversation with Mary Tiefenbrunn from the Champaign County Humane Society last week, we talked about some of the challenges facing animal shelters today, including the fact that many communities are seeing more dogs in need of homes, while interest in adopting cats often has been remaining stronger recently. We also discussed the important distinction between a humane society and a county animal control department. While animal control agencies are typically government-run and focused on enforcing animal-related laws, handling strays, and public safety issues, humane societies are generally nonprofit organizations dedicated to animal sheltering, adoption, education, and helping pets find loving homes. Today, in the second half of our conversation with Mary Tiefenbrunn, we'll take a closer look at how the adoption process works through the Humane Society, what potential pet owners can expect when they're ready to bring a new companion into their family, and the many ways community members can get involved through volunteering and supporting the organization's mission. Let's rejoin our conversation with Mary Tiefenbrunn from the Champaign County Humane Society.
1: I guess I'll say the biggest age group of animals that get surrendered to a shelter like mine is the adolescent period. So we have a lot of dogs that are 1 year old and over, but not so much, you know, 6 years old and older. My theory behind that is that people get animals, they might get the puppy from a neighbor or from somewhere as a very young puppy. They didn't realize what it takes to raise a puppy from the beginning very well.
0: Yeah.
1: They've got other stresses in their life, and now they've got a dog that is an adolescent, so close to 1 year old, and it has no manners, and it has a lot of energy, and it's unruly, mm-hmm. and they've got kids, and they've got grandma, and they can't have this dog that is now 60 pounds jumping on everybody, and they sort of missed that window of opportunity for making that dog a really good household pet, and so they feel they can't do anything but give up and surrender it to a shelter. One of the big things that we hear is, you know, we just don't have time for it.
0: So
1: that is tough on us, because what we've got is a population of dogs that, you know, are not bad dogs. They're just, they just need some training and they need to learn impulse control.
0: That makes sense.
1: Yeah. So we also do get older dogs that are mellower and easier to handle and smaller. And we sometimes do get purebreds. But I'd say, you know, to be just honest about it, right now we do get a lot of pit bull mixed dogs mm-hmm. that are in that adolescent period.
0: Okay. Yeah.
1: So we encourage people that want something else, and I understand that completely. A pit bull mix is not the type of dog for everybody.
0: Right.
1: A lot of them do deserve a chance, because they are pretty wonderful dogs, and they can be just as exuberant yep. and happy and really fun.
0: Unbelievably
1: cute. But if you're not looking for that, you know, then my advice is, you know, to watch our website and the websites of any other organization you're interested in, and wait and see when something comes up that's different.
0: Yeah. I guess one thing to circle back to the thing about the influx of you're getting more dogs. People since COVID have not wanted to bring in dogs to their home as much statistically. How does it compare to the period before COVID?
1: Well, that is a really good question. And before COVID, we were doing extremely well in that our dog population at the shelter was often pretty low. Champaign County had done a really good job in the decade prior to COVID in addressing spay and neuter pretty aggressively.
0: Okay.
1: We had some spay neuter programs. Animal Control had done a lot of spay and neuter. We were doing low cost spay neuter. We just had a lot of that going on in the community. And when COVID hit, spay neuter programs kind of got shut down out of concern for, you know, holding any kind of activities, you know, that involve people being in
0: person.
1: In person. Mm-hmm. And it's been a problem here that we my agency has not really been able to resume our spay neuter efforts at the level that we were doing prior to COVID for a variety of reasons. But it seems like nationally, you know, that's happened as well. Like the programs got shut down and they have not returned to the robust level. And I think we're starting to see at shelters here and elsewhere, we're starting to see more puppies coming in again. Like we were at a point before 2020, 2021, we almost never got puppies. And we had periods during the winter when we only had maybe, you know, 7 or 8 dogs up for adoption. Since March of 2023, we have consistently had between 40 and 50 dogs in the shelter, which is kind of our max. I mean, okay. If we're at 50, then I'm maxed out.
0: And stressed out.
1: And stressed out. Because the ideal is not to have every kennel full every single
0: day.
1: That's exhausting for the staff. It's stressful for the animals. There's more barking. There's just more stress on the entire system. So so it's really been a stressful period as we deal with, you know, there's you know, more animals in the community, it seems, that need our services, and there's less spay neuter happening, and so there we are.
0: Yeah, that makes total sense. And at the end of the program here, I'm going a little long today because, hey, this is a topic people want to be hearing about, and that's their cats and dogs and animals in the community. But just a few more things come to mind before we wrap up here. One of those is just what is the typical, I know you can't speak for every agency, but what is the typical process if somebody just said, oh, I think it would be neat to look into adopting a pet from a shelter? Where do you start? I mean, what are the steps that are involved? What happens if I get home and, oh no, I made the wrong decision, any of that?
1: Right. For most organizations, it's a great step to go to their website. Most of us now put our animals online with a description and at least the basics of, you know, it's a male and it's how old and it's, you know, and a nice photo or two. We try to put up about 4 photos of each animal so you can see, get a sense of their size and what they look like.
0: Right now I see Red the cat. I see Fjord the dog, Marcus, Snoopy, Rocket. I don't know how you get all these guys to smile, but they're good-looking animals on there.
1: Yeah.
0: I see a couple rabbits on there, like you mentioned.
1: Yeah. Wow. So if you look at the animals on a website, you know, we encourage, because we have a physical shelter, we want you to you know, come in and meet the animal in person. A lot of groups want you to do that, but there are some rescue groups that will, you know, just take your application and do things remotely. Until they approve you, and then you meet the animal. But we allow you to fill out an application online if you want to save some time and you don't want to do it on paper at the shelter. But then you come out and you can you know, talk to our staff about what animal you're looking for. We try to have good conversations with our potential adopters. We want to match up your expectations about pet ownership with the pet that can meet those expectations. So if you're envisioning, you know, a lot of outdoor play or running with your dog, we want to get you the dog that wants to do that too. And if you're looking for a couch potato, we want to get you that lap cat or that lap dog. So having a good conversation with the staff and being open to meeting a few animals rather than just one that you maybe picked out based on appearance.
0: Mm-hmm. Sure.
1: So then you fill out an application, and we do a few, you know, we can usually turn the review process of an application around in a day or two. It's, you know, really, we don't do a major background check on you or anything scary like that. We do, ask to know whether you own your home or rent. And if you rent, we do like to check with the landlord, make sure that they do consent to you having a pet. We check vet records if you have current pets to make sure that you're keeping your pets vaccinated. And we do a quick, at least for Champaign County residents, the criminal court records are available online. So anything that is available publicly, we're just checking to make sure that you're not, you don't have any prior charges or convictions for animal cruelty.
0: Certainly.
1: Which is a pretty low bar.
0: Yeah.
1: that rarely happens, but we want to look. And the only other type of criminal thing that is a red flag for us is domestic violence, because there is a link between domestic violence and violence
0: Certainly.
1: Toward animals. So we're looking for stable homes where people are, you know, ready to take on pet ownership.
0: Very good. And I'm seeing it looks like adoption fees range from $40 to maybe up to $200 or so, somewhere in that neighborhood.
1: Yeah. Our adoption fees we haven't raised our prices while. So like our kittens are $115, but adult cats are generally $75. We do run specials a lot. Throughout the year, we'll have weekends or weeks where we do half price promotions and things like that. Okay. We do have some specific promotions for, you know, if you adopt two cats instead of at the same time. Dogs, we vary our prices a bit based on, desirability. Most of the time, it costs us a lot more to care for an animal than what our adoption fees are.
0: Yeah.
1: So if we get a purebred Yorkie that people are willing to pay, you know, it's in good health, it's young, people are willing to pay $200 for it, we're going to ask $200. And that helps pay for all the animals that we can't charge that
0: Absolutely.
1: Much for. So.
0: Yeah. And I guess my last question before we get to fundraising and any events that you have coming up would just be about fostering. Is that a big thing that you guys are involved with?
1: Yes. Fostering is a big thing. You know, we do have a physical shelter, but we do rely on foster volunteers, especially for kittens and puppies, to get them. You know, they can't go up for adoption until they're 8 weeks old, and they're spayed and neutered. So, if we get them in young, we love to send them into foster care with a family that can, socialize those puppies and kittens and get them handled a lot. Plus, they're more fragile at that age, and if there is any outbreak of disease at the shelter, you know, there's so many animals coming in and out. We're always, everything we do is kind of about keeping the animals healthy. So if we can get the frail ones, the kittens and puppies, out of the shelter environment and in a home, then they're going to have a really a good start in life, and then they'll come back when they're stronger.
0: Yeah, absolutely. And so if you head to cuhumane.org, you can see all the things on here, all kinds of resources, and adoption, volunteering, fostering, those kinds of things. And you said the magic word, and that was nonprofit. So we share that sort of language around here. Obviously, you don't exist without generous people that make themselves a part of what your mission is. And so just tell us in general about, supporting the Humane Society. And also, I know you have a fall event coming. I think it was called the Fur Ball.
1: Yes, that's right. We are supported by donations. We get no government money, no state money. Rely a lot on local support, since we're, you know, Champaign County, not a national charity. So people send us donations just all throughout the year. We have a monthly giving program. You can go to our website if you want to make a credit card donation, and you can click on monthly, and you can set it up that we'll get a little something monthly, which helps us with our cash flow. And we do a couple of events every year. The one that you mentioned for the fall is our Fur Ball. That's our annual, you know, dinner and live auction. It's going to be, I think, Friday, October 8th in 26 at the iHotel. And we have such a good time. It's like a room full of people that all want to see the photos of your pet on your phone. And, and we eat and we drink and we have great, exciting live auction items. Most of the auction stuff is donated. So we benefit twice, you know, people donate the gift and then we auction it off, and it raises a lot of money and it's a lot of fun every year.
0: Well, that's awesome. And on your website here, I'm seeing that almost 1,700 pets relied on the Champaign County Humane Society last year. And again, that's thanks to the generosity of people that support. And I imagine, depending on the size of the community all throughout the WBGL listing area, we're talking about a lot of pets being represented by the good things that the Humane Society does. So thank you for having an extended conversation about what's going on with you guys with us. It's been a great chat.
1: Yeah, thank you. I appreciate the time.
0: Mary Tiefenbraun, our guest today, the executive director of the Champaign County Humane Society. Again, you can look up your local Humane Society if you don't live in Champaign County simply by searching online. 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

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I'm Andy Christman. Welcome to worship. I'm excited to have this time with you today as we bless the Lord with all of our heart, our soul, and our mind. So let's continue to sing now with music from Rock Springs Worship. This is worship.

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Let's continue to sing about the great gift that God has given us through his Son, Jesus Christ. I'm Andy Christman. Let's continue to worship.

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That's music from Vertical Worship with Yes, I Will. I'm Andy Christman. This is Worship. If you'd like to see a list of all the songs I'm playing on today's show, you can find that list right now at andychristman.com. Here's music from Charity Gale with I Speak Jesus. And this is Worship.

That's music from Big Daddy Weave with Lion and the Lamb. I'm Andy Christman. Thanks for joining me today for worship. Their lead singer, Mike Weaver, was a guest of mine on my podcast, One Degree of Andy, last season. And if you haven't checked it out, you really should. If you want some inspiring conversations about a life lived in music and following Jesus, this is the podcast for you. Again, it's called One Degree of Andy, which you can find wherever you find your favorite podcast. Hey, don't go away. More great songs of worship are coming up right now.

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1: We thank today's WBGL Day partners, Diane and Tom Sherman of Humboldt. 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Diane and Tom pray God's blessings on her each and every day. 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

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I'm Andy Christman. Welcome to worship. I would love to hear from you this week. 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Here's music now from Pat Barrett. This is Worship.

Hi, this is Paul Balazs, and just want to encourage you to heed the words of the psalmist in Psalm 92 that said, "It is good to praise the Lord and make music to your name, O Most High, to proclaim your love in the morning and your faithfulness at night. It is good." Thank you, Lord, that we get to do this good thing, that we get to praise you and to give you thanks today.

Psalm 48 says, "Great is the Lord and most worthy of praise, for this is our God forever and ever. He will be our guide even to the end." Let's continue to sing to our faithful God who never fails. I'm Andy Christman. This is Worship.

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While you're there, make sure to check out my podcast called One Degree of Andy, and check out where I'm going to be in concert all across the U.S. this summer and this fall. Hey, don't go away. More great songs of worship are coming up right now.

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love that new song from Torrin Wells. That's Let the Church Sing. I'm Andy Christman. This is Worship. Lots of great new worship music out there right now, including this one from Circuit Rider and Lindy Cofer. This is Look at What the Blood Has Done. And this is Worship.

For I am convinced that neither death nor life, neither angels nor demons, neither the present nor the future, nor any powers, neither height nor depth, nor anything else in all creation would be able to separate us from the love of God that is in Christ Jesus, our Lord. Let's continue to sing to our God who loves us so much. I'm Andy Christman, and this is Worship.

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That's music from Shane and Shane with You've Already Won. I'm Andy Christman. This is Worship. Psalm 27 says, I remain confident of this. I will see the goodness of the Lord in the land of the living. Wait for the Lord. Be strong and take heart and wait for the Lord. Here's music now from Brooke Lichardwood. And this is Worship.

the best in modern worship music from churches and worship leaders around the world. I'm Andy Christman. Hey, thanks for hanging out with me today on worship. Head to my website this week, andychristman.com. Here you can see a list of all the songs I've played on today's show. You can check out my podcast called One Degree of Andy and check out where I'm going to be in concert all across the U.S. this summer and this fall. Until next week, may the Lord bless you and keep you. May the Lord make his face to shine upon you and be gracious to you. May the Lord lift up his countenance upon you and give you peace. Let's continue to work.

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They are going to be part of our Harvest of Hope family concert coming Saturday, September 12th in Mattoon. It's Mercy Me. 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I could stand.

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1: Michael Boggs, the song is called Safe, Valley of the Shadows on WBGL. I'm Wheeze. 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

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It's Jamie McDonald. Ain't

Maybe you need to stop and say that right now. Devil, get behind me in the name of Jesus. It's Emerson Day. Love that reminder from that song. And here's a Bible verse for you that you can do just that. James 4, verse 7, submit to God, resist the devil, and he will flee from you. Alone.

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It can be so overwhelming, but not for God. 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Nothing is beyond His reach. WBGL.

0: I cry out to Jesus on WBGL and Wheeze. Maybe you have been crying out to the Lord. Do you know he hears you? In fact, Psalm 34, great psalm. I encourage you to read the whole psalm when you have time today. But verse 15 says, "The eyes of the Lord are on the righteous, and his ears are attentive to their cry." Goes on to say in verse 17, "The righteous cry out, and the Lord hears them. He delivers them from all their troubles. The Lord is close to the brokenhearted and saves those who are crushed in spirit."
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Phil Wickham and Crowder teaming up on that song. It really is Amazing Grace on WBGL. Friend, I want to tell you something. Jesus loves you. He wants a relationship with you. He wants to get to know you. And if you have questions about that, well, you can start by texting the name Jesus to 41224. I've had

Summer may mean flip-flops on your feet, but the direction we're walking remains the same. Uplifting WBGL. Mm-hmm.

0: Megan Woods with the song, I don't know about you, but I got to turn the volume way up when it comes on. It's called Heaven Down Here on WBGL. I'm Wheeze, and I was reading this article, and it was talking about that song, Heaven Down Here, and Megan said this. Well, you guys have been asking about unveiling this new song. She said, this song was born from looking at the world around us and feeling that ache so many people are carrying right now. We're more connected than ever, yet so many of us feel alone, overwhelmed, even homesick for something this world can't give. It says it points you toward the hope found in Christ and the transforming presence of the Holy Spirit. Amen to that. I love that. Maybe you feel alone. The truth is, you're not alone. That God is always right there with you. Maybe today you can find a way. Maybe it's going to church, that you can connect with your God. Or maybe you can take a prayer walk. Or maybe you can go to a park. Take your Bible and read and say, God, I want to connect with you.
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Glorious day. It's Passion and Christian Stanfill, a WBTL. And Weeze, you know, God loves you so much. He wants a relationship with you. He wants to get to know you. He went to the cross for you, friend. And if you have questions about what Jesus did at the cross, well, you can text the name Jesus to 41224 and start that very important conversation. It's Andrew Ripp on WBTL. I still

God will lead you beside still waters. It's Leanna Crawford on WBTL. One of my favorite baseball caps that I've gotten in a long time is Leanna Crawford, and it says still waters right on the front. And I love wearing it because it's a reminder God will lead you beside still waters.

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0: ever hear a song you've heard over and over, but you hear it differently because of something you went through? That's Chris Tomlin. Whom Shall I Fear on WBCL. I'm Wheeze. I hear that song so differently. So back in December, I was coming home late at night and I got hit out of nowhere. My car went airborne, crashed on the driver's side, slid for a while. And I remember thinking in that moment, this is how I go. And I had this peace. I had this peace because I'm like, I trust you, Lord. And ended up being okay. They had to pry me out of the car. I had physical therapy for months, but I was okay. But I'll tell you what, after that accident, every time I hear that song, I tear up. Because I'm like, wow, Lord, whom shall I fear? I know who goes before me. I know who stands behind. The God of angel armies is always by my side.
1: Jonathan and Courtney. Did you know that if our good work was enough, we wouldn't need a savior?
2: You know, it stands to reason, but a lot of times I have thought that my good work was enough.
1: A lot of people have. It's a tempting thought, but here's what I'm reading. Our labor and diligent efforts will never be enough to secure our welcome before God or our belovedness in His presence.
2: That goes right along with Ephesians chapter 2 that says that it's by grace we've been saved through faith.
1: So if you're trying to come to God any other way this weekend, sometimes I do, we just need to knock that off. We were never meant to be fully satisfied, secure, or saved through the labors of our own hands. We need God's help.
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4: 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Diane and Tom pray God's blessings on her each and every day. 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

Worthy is your name, Jesus. You deserve the praise, Jesus. Oh, how I love the words to that worship song. I'm Wheeze. I hope you're doing great on this Sunday morning. It's Seth Schlieder running back to you on WBGL.

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0: Elevation Worship with Alleluia on WBTL. I'm Wheeze. Can you believe that Father's Day, it's coming up so quick. Maybe you're thinking, what can I do for Dad? Well, we have something fun. It's a WBTL Rad Dad giveaway. 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Right, they could buy new fishing poles. I know my husband really wants, but don't ask me to buy it because I really don't know what I'm doing. But for the Rad Dad giveaway, they get to choose. Maybe it's your dad. Maybe it's your husband or a grandpa or a stepdad or a mentor or someone who has just made this amazing, lasting difference in your life. 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And this is going to end on June 19th. 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

We are so excited about Saturday, September 12th. Well, why? Because that's the day that Harvest of Hope is happening in Mattoon at Peterson Park. Mercy Me is going to be there as well. Sam Wesley and Tasha Layton. Incredible lineup. 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It's Tasha Layton with Meet Me in the Valley.

Family issues? It can feel so heavy on your heart. Pray. 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Lean on His strength. WBGL.

Jamie McDonald left it in the river on WBGL. Tonight, if you don't have any plans in Terre Haute, it's the kickoff of WBGL's great summer road trip, Moonlight Drive-In, along with Jonathan and Courtney from the mornings. 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

0: Hillsong Worship, what a beautiful name, the name of Jesus. I'm Wheeze on WBGL. And this is what I had in my heart thinking about that song. I was picturing you and picturing these heavy burdens maybe you've been carrying. And I want to read these verses over you. Matthew 11, starting at 28. Come to me, all you who are weary and burdened, and I will give you rest. Take my yoke upon you. And learn from me, for I am gentle and humble in heart, and you will find rest for your souls. For my yoke is easy, and my burden is light. What amazing words. Friend, if that's you, and you're really feeling burdened and needing rest, I'd love to pray for you. Lord, I pray for my friend saying, yes, that is me. Thank you for this promise, these verses that bring so much promise that you will bring rest. All we have to do is come to you when we're weary and burdened, and you will give rest. Thank you that there is rest coming for my friend, from you, in the mighty name of Jesus. Amen.
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1: 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Today, they honor their daughter, Abby, on her 28th birthday. Diane and Tom pray God's blessings on her each and every day. Happy birthday, Abby, from Mom, Dad, Rendy, Nick, Austin, and Megan, Keegan, Claire, and Henry. 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
13: 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I'm your host, Kurt Wallace. I hope you're having a great weekend. Hebrews 12:14 says, make every effort to live in peace with everyone and to be holy. Without holiness, no one will see the Lord. On this weekend show, Dan Bremnes is here to share the story behind a brand new song of his called Reaching for the Light. Jamie McDonald is here to share her testimony with us. Phil Wickham tells us how he tries to stay strong spiritually. And Bart Millard from Mercy Me lets us know what they're hearing from their fans lately. Rachel James is here with the latest in Christian music news, and we'll hear future hits from Dan Bremnes, the one I was talking about just a moment ago, and a special song feature from Ann Wilson. It's going to be a great show. We're really glad you're listening this weekend. As we get things started with Phil Wickham and Crowder, this is their new one called It Really Is Amazing Grace.
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0: 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Phil Wickham and Crowder at number 20 on the weekend Top 20 Countdown. And if you're on the X app, we are too. 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So if you're an X apper, we are too. 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Now back to the countdown we go with Chandler Moore. This is God, I'm Just Grateful.
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1: 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And here at the Countdown, we're Instagram people. I don't know if you are or not, but we are. And we'd love for you to find us on Instagram under the name The Weekend Top 20 Countdown. 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

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On last week's countdown, Peter Burton had the number 3 song, Where Would I Be?

0: Is that song good enough to stay 2 weeks in a row at number one? Well, stay with us and we'll find out next here on the Weekend Top 20 Countdown. We're coming up. It's the top 17 songs in the country. And Dan Bremnis is here to share the story behind his new song called Reaching for the Light. 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
1: This is the Weekend Top 20 Countdown. I'm Kurt Wallace. Thank you so much for hanging out with us this weekend. And we're right back to the countdown with a new artist, Bay Turner. Here he is with Somebody's Praying.
0: Number 17.
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0: Now, let's take a look at a song that we think may be a future hit someday here on the Countdown. This weekend, it's a brand new song from Dan Bremnes. His song is called Reaching for the Light. And this past week, Dan took a moment to share the story behind that song with us.
2: Sometimes we wake up to our life and it feels like we are in the dark. It feels like we have fallen so far and we're not even sure how to make our way back up. And what do we do in these situations, and why do we even get in these situations? Paul says in Romans, I'm doing the things I don't want to do, and the things I want to do, I don't do. And we're caught in this tug of war, and sometimes it feels like we're our own worst enemy. One thing I know for sure, I'm not perfect. I've been there. And sometimes I return there and I get frustrated at myself, but I know that I am actually not the light. All I can do is reach for it. I'm a human being, and God is the light of Jesus, is the light of the world, the one that lights up the darkness that sometimes we find ourselves in. And sometimes we just have to admit it and say, you know what? I need help. I need to reach for the light.
0: Thank you, Dan. The new song from Dan Bremnes is called Reaching for the Light, and it's our choice for this week's future hit on the Weekend Top 20 Countdown. 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When you

0: Your future hit on the weekend top 20 countdown is called Reaching for the Light. That is Dan Bremnes. And if you'd like to tell us what you think of Dan's brand new song, log on to our website and tell us at weekendtop20countdown.com. 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

0: Carly Ann Taylor, Why Should I Worry? The number 16 song on the weekend Top 20 Countdown. Okay, stay with us here on the countdown because the 15 biggest songs in the country are on the way. And Rachel James is here with the latest in Christian music news. That and more coming up next on the weekend Top 20 Countdown.
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0: Thank you so much for joining us here on the Weeknd Top 20 Countdown. I'm Kurt Wallace. I hope you're having a great weekend. In Psalm 37, we're told to consider the blameless, observe the upright. A future awaits for those who seek peace. And if you ever miss listening to the Weeknd Top 20 Countdown here on this great radio station, you can always catch up. 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And it's right back to the countdown we go. How about some Pat Barrett? He's up next with I've Got a Fire.
1: Number 15.

0: Pat Barrett, I've Got a Fire, the number 15 song on the weekend top 20 countdown. So if you're a Facebook person, good news. 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And we got a note this week from a listener who posted on Facebook. 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And here's what Johnny said. 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On occasion, I'll look up a specific song on YouTube, too. I think a lot of people are with you there, Johnny. I know I'm only a Facebook person. 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All right, here we go. 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Josiah Queen is up next with Demons.
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2: 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I'm Rachel James with Music News.
0: 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And here we go, back to the countdown. Are you ready for some We the Kingdom? They're up next with Rescue Me.
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0: 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It's the number 13 song on the Weekend Top 20 Countdown. I'm Kurt Wallace. Coming up, we have the 12 biggest songs in the country for you. And the lovely Jamie McDonald is here to share her testimony. Can't wait to hear that. 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
0: 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I'm your host, Kurt Wallace. And the Weekend Top 20 Countdown toll-free comment line is up and running at 888-295-SHOW. And with this being America's 250th birthday just around the corner, we're asking you to call in and share your thoughts on freedom, the upcoming July 4th celebration, or even one of your favorite Christian artist rendition of a patriotic song. So call us anytime, 24/7. The number is 888-295-SHOW. That's 888-295 and the word show. Now, we're up to the latest from Jamie McDonald, who talked to us about her experience in sharing her testimony publicly.
7: It's been a healing journey for me, and what's cool is, like, I'm stepping in being like, I don't know if I'm saying it right, and I don't always remember the timelines perfectly, and some of that's blurry because of the substance abuse. I'm like, is my story going to check out? Like, did I say this age and then this age? But yeah, it's more like the logistical, like, am I a good communicator? And like, but what God's been showing me in the past, even just since going on this tour, I'm getting to hear real feedback in real time because I'm sharing my testimony from stage. And people are coming up and they're not talking about my singing and my songs as much as they're saying, thank you for sharing your story. That's the part that hit me. And, you know, my son was next to me and he was bawling and he never cries. Like, God keeps highlighting the story part where I feel like that's my weakest part. And so despite how weak I feel while trying to communicate and share, because I don't have a high school diploma and all the reasons why I don't feel like I should be speaking, God is just saying, I want to use that. Like, I want to use your weakness to show myself strong.
0: Jamie McDonald says that her audience has embraced her as she shares her testimony with them. And it's become a very healing experience. And it's become a very healing experience for her. That's awesome. Thank you, Jamie. And speaking of Jamie, she's up next with Ain't No Way.
1: Number 12.

0: Ain't No Way. Jamie McDonald at number 12 on the Weekend Top 20 Countdown. Hey, don't forget, each week we conduct that informal poll on our website. Nothing fancy. And when we ask you last time, which social media app do you use most often to follow your favorite Christian artist? 3% of you said, I don't follow artists on social media. 28% said Instagram, 31% said I follow them on YouTube, and a big 38% of you most often use Facebook. Now, in this week's poll, we'd like to know this. The 250th anniversary of the United States of America is coming soon, so we want to know, what's your all-time favorite patriotic song? Is it the Star-Spangled Banner, God Bless America, America the Beautiful, My Country 'Tis of Thee, or, you know what, I'm not from the USA? 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

0: Caleb and John finished at number 11 on the weekend Top 20 Countdown. I'm Kurt Wallace. Thanks so much for listening to the countdown this weekend. We appreciate it. Coming up, we got your top 10 favorite songs on our way to the number one song in the country. And Rachel James is back with more Christian music news, too, when we return to the second half of the weekend Top 20 Countdown.
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0: Thank you so much for including the Weekend Top 20 Countdown as a part of your weekend activities. I'm your host, Kurt Wallace. In the book of John, Jesus told us, I have told you these things so that in me you may have peace. In this world you will have trouble, but take heart. I have overcome the world. Each weekend, the Weekend Top 20 Countdown is heard on some great radio stations all over North America, like our friends at KMOC 89.5 FM in Wichita Falls, Texas, the home of the Half and Better Half Morning Show with Keith and Liz Sanderson. Love the name of that morning show. It's great. And in Chicago, Illinois on WVGL at 104.7 FM, the home of the Morning Show with Jonathan and Courtney and the Afternoon Show with Eric Nichols. And a quick hello to Jeff Scott and Ryan Springer there at WBGL too. We're glad you guys are a part of the Weekend Top 20 family. Thank you so much. And we're ready to kick off the top 10 with Zach Williams and his song, Wait For Me.
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0: Wait For Me, Zach Williams at number 10 on the Weekend Top 20 Countdown. I'm Kurt Wallace, and can I share a little fun fact that I heard this past week with you? Have you ever looked a goat in the eye and thought, something's different here? Now, many of you are saying, I've never looked a goat in the eye, but if you have, something is different, and there's a reason. Goats actually have rectangular pupils, not round ones like ours. And those unusual pupils that goats have give them an incredibly wide field of vision, allowing them to see nearly 340 degrees around them without turning their heads. And for animals that spend a lot of their time watching for predators, that's a pretty handy design, don't you think? So what looks strange to us is actually perfectly suited for the life that God gave them. And I heard that about goats, and I thought, isn't that true for people too? Sometimes we compare ourselves to others and wonder why we're wired differently. Sometimes we compare ourselves to others, especially on social media, and wonder why we're wired differently. But you see, God didn't make a mistake. God designed each of us with unique gifts, perspectives, and purposes. In fact, in Psalm 139:14, it says, I praise you because I am fearfully and wonderfully made. Your works are wonderful. I know that full well. So the next time you see a goat and its funny-looking eyes, remember what makes you different may be exactly what God intended. I bet you didn't wake up today thinking you'd hear a devotion about a goat, did you? But you never know what's going to happen here on the Weekend Top 20 Countdown. Now it's back to the countdown with Elevation Worship featuring Chandler Moore and Chris Brown. This is Alleluia.
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1: Don described the songwriting process as putting your cup out in the rain and hoping you get something nourishing. 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You've already heard two singles from the record, Wake Up Mr. Crow back in March, and Absolution, which just hit alternative radio this week. 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I'm Rachel James with Music News.
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0: She helped lead some worship at Cowboy Church this past week. 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It's number 8 on the Weekend Top 20 Countdown. Okay, still to come here on the countdown, the top 7 songs in the country. Phil Wickham is here to tell us how he tries to stay strong spiritually, and we'll hear a special song feature from Ann Wilson. 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
2: 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I'm your host, Kurt Wallace. Now we're looking at getting back to the countdown with Andrew Rip and his song, I Do It Again.
1: Number 7.

I'd Do It Again steps up from number 8 to number 7 for Andrew Rip here on the Weekend Top 20 Countdown. And with America's 250th birthday just around the corner, we're playing some patriotic songs to help lift our spirits for the upcoming 4th of July celebration. Ann Wilson recorded a song titled God and Country, which she wrote with Matthew West and some other friends. And when asked about it, she said that she referenced the red, white, and blue because some people seem to have lost appreciation for the privilege of the freedoms that we have here in our country. She says, "I love God and I love my country." The theme of this song is the hope of Jesus. She says, that's what this song is all about. And here at the Countdown, we say, let's hear it. It's Ann Wilson and her song, God and Country.

0: Your special patriotic song on the weekend top 20 countdown is called God and Country. That is Ann Wilson. And the weekend top 20 countdown would love to hear your thoughts on freedom, maybe our 250th 4th of July celebration, or even one of your favorite Christian artist rendition of a patriotic song. Chime in right there on our toll-free comment line at 888-295 and the word show. Well, recently we had a chance to talk with Phil Wickham, and we asked him to share his thoughts on staying strong spiritually. And here's what Phil said.
1: You know, it says, be diligent to show yourself approved unto God, and rightly dividing the word of truth. You know, workman that needeth not to be ashamed. And that's why Paul says so many times, persevere, endure, run the race with endurance. You know, because I don't feel like it's ever easy, you know, to stay in that spot where you're constantly refreshed. Because singing the same songs every night, however worshipful they may be, just, I mean, there's nights where I'm sad about it, but I'm not sincere. You know, I get up there, I'm just like, Lord, I'm tired. I've got a cold right now. I just don't want to do this. And Lord, help it to be sincere. And I think just that it really is true that when God says, seek me and you will find me, he says, knock and the door will be open. And if God is the wellspring of living life, you know, if his Holy Spirit is the comforter, if he is the bread of life, and he promises that when we seek him, we will find him, then I think if we just really take the time and faith to be silent before him, to pray, to speak with him, to look at him in his word, that's where the refreshment is. That's where the satisfaction comes from. And it's so crazy how much I forget that. I'll be going really hard on the road, and 5 days later, I'll be like, man, the only times I've prayed the last 5 days have been before I've eaten, you know, Chick-fil-A or whatever, and what's going on? And the Lord promises when we seek him, we find him. And I think as long as we're keeping that communication between him going and pressing into him, and, you know, it says hunger and thirst for righteousness and you will be filled. And I take that very literally.
0: Hunger and thirst for righteousness and you will be filled. Phil Wickham wants to run the race with endurance and seek his satisfaction in the Lord. Love that. Thank you, Phil. And speaking of Phil, he's homesick for heaven.
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0: The number six song on the weekend top 20 countdown is from Phil Wickham, Homesick for Heaven. 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What is that something? 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
0: 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I'm Kurt Wallace. You are listening to The Weekend Top 20 Countdown. I hope you're having a great weekend. Philippians 4 tells us the peace of God, which transcends all understanding, will guard your hearts and minds in Christ Jesus. All right, we're ready to kick off the top five this weekend with Blessing Offer and his song, Lift Me Up.
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0: 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Call us right now. Let us know. 888-295-SHOW. That's 888-295 and the word show. Now it's back to the countdown we go with Elevation Rhythm and their song Washed.
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0: Elevation Rhythm, Washed, the number 4 song on the weekend Top 20 Countdown. All right, we're back to the countdown now with Peter Burton. He's up next with Where Would I Be?
1: Number 3.

0: His former number one song is at number three this week. It's Peter Burton, Where Would I Be, on the Weekend Top 20 Countdown. Okay, stay with us here on the countdown because the number one song in the country is just around the corner. And Bart Millard from Mercy Me is here to tell us about some things that their band, Mercy Me, is hearing from their listeners. 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
2: 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I'm Kurt Wallace. This is The Weeknd Top 20 Countdown. We have two songs to go. And this past week, we had a chance to talk with Mercy Me. And the guys opened up with us about what some of their fans are sharing with them these days.
3: I think over the years, people going through loss has obviously been one because of Imagine and Homesick and stuff like that. We've always tried to write through life experience and just like, hey, this is where we've been or whatever. And so people definitely resonate. They kind of hover towards that, man. I mean, I remember when we were talking about my son being diagnosed with diabetes, I was shocked at how many people could relate, around the song Beautiful. And we talk about how the church has such a low self-esteem that we hate what we see when we look in the mirror. And that it's the whole thing I was talking about, how we can't seem to forgive ourselves, even though Christ has. And if we start looking ourselves as worthy versus just a bad person trying to be good, if we see ourselves as righteous and treat ourselves like we're righteous, and we've had people come out of the woodwork just talking about how they do feel like that they're nothing, that they're nobody, and they're trying to see it, you know, to look at their life, to see their identity in Christ versus what they keep doing wrong. And so, yeah, God has never failed at whatever our message is. People will step out and say, I needed that. And so that sure has helped us for sure.
2: Sharing that God has never failed at making their songs relate to their listeners, that is Mercy Me. Thank you so much, guys. And speaking of Mercy Me, they're up next. God didn't fail on this one either. It's Make It Well.
1: Number 2.

0: Mercy Me, Make It Well. It's the number two song on the weekend top 20 countdown. And before we hear the number one song in the country, we'll turn back to our Facebook page where Mariah McCash Shackelford sent us a note this week about one of her favorite singers. She said, "I can't believe Andrew Rip isn't number one yet." Well, thanks for sending us that note, Mariah. As you heard earlier, Andrew is at number seven this week and still climbing, so we'll see how it goes for him. We're hoping for number one, too, there. We're glad you're one of our Facebook friends, and we appreciate you taking the time to post on our page. And if you'd like to be our friend, just like Andrew Rip fan Mariah and more than 15,000 other listeners, just go to facebook.com/weekendtop20countdown or look for the Facebook link on our website, which is weekendtop20countdown.com. Okay, now we are up to the number one song in the country, and it's been number one now for 2 weeks in a row. Your number one song on the weekend top 20 countdown is from Matthew West. This is Good.
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1: For the second week in a row, Good from Matthew West lands in the number one spot here on the Weekend Top 20 Countdown. Congratulations, Matthew. And there you have it, the 20 songs at the top of your playlist. 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Our executive producers are Ken Farley and Brandon Rabar. The show is written by Wes Shadler and Katie Hansconnect, and Rachel James is always here with the latest in Christian music news. Next week, we get to do it all again, and I hope you'll join us as we count down the top 20 Christian songs in America. Until then, from the Wallace household, I finally got the pool looking really good, and now we have a couple ducks that have decided to make a home on the pool deck and inside the water, too. What do you do about that? I hope you have a wonderful weekend. Would you pray for me and our ducks, too? Thank you very much. Have a great weekend. God bless you, and we'll talk to you next week.
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0: 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I don't know that one. 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

You don't have to have the right words, just a heart of worship. And I throw up my hands and praise you again and again. WBGL.

I sure hope you've had a great weekend. Thanks for spending some of it with WBGL. I'm Ryan. Even if today feels heavy, God has not stepped away from you. It's Even Then from Micah Tyler on WBGL. On the night

Financial stress? It can be overwhelming. Pray. God offers peace. Talk to Him. 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WBGL.

0: It's the newest song from Cochran and Company, What Grace Can Do, on WBHEL. Hey, it's Ryan. Thanks for listening and being here this Sunday afternoon. You never really know what somebody is carrying when they go to work, step into a break room, or just try to make it through the day. Aubrey shared with us recently that she listened to WBHEL on a break and had a full-blown breakdown after days of panic, anxiety, fear, and constant panic attacks. She said song after song on WBHEL seemed to speak almost word for word to what she was going through. And when Save My Life, that's a Sidewalk Prophets song, played, God met her in the middle of that song with peace. Isn't that cool? 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

Hope you've had a great weekend. Thanks for being here on WBGL. I'm Ryan. Whatever you've had to walk through lately, it does not get the final word. 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

0: Crowder and Somebody Prayed on WBGL. It's Ryan. Good Sunday afternoon to you. 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
1: Jonathan and Courtney. Did you know that if our good work was enough, we wouldn't need a savior?
2: You know, it stands to reason. But a lot of times I have thought that my good work was enough.
1: A lot of people have. It's a tempting thought. But here's what I'm reading. Our labor and diligent efforts will never be enough to secure our welcome before God or our belovedness in His presence.
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1: 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We were never meant to be fully satisfied, secure, or saved through the labors of our own hands. 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

What a great reminder from Tasha Layton. Worship through it on WBGL. If you're staring at something that feels impossible today, remember, God is not limited by what you can see right now. It's Jamie McDonald, her latest, Ain't No Way.

0: Chris Tomlin and Holy Forever on WBGL. 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
1: What do you do when God asks you to stop comparing yourself to everyone else and simply follow Him?
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Casting Crowns has it right. It's all because of Mercy on WBGL. I'm Ryan. Do you ever feel like you have to get everything right to be loved by God? 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

0: Katie Nicole, Have Your Way on WBGL. Sometimes the prayer is not complicated at all. It's really something like that. Lord, have your way. Or it may be something like, Lord, where are we going to sleep tonight? Jess told us recently that she and her husband are homeless right now. We received a message from Jess, and she said that WBGL is with them in the car or on her phone as they keep going. And she said they were not sure where they were going to stay for the next few nights, but they prayed, and the Lord came through. And Jess, if you happen to be listening right now, know that we're praying for you guys. And if you need God to come through in a very real way today, just like Jess and her husband, I want you to know that there are a couple of steps you can take. One is if you don't have a relationship with Jesus, if you don't know the Lord, if you don't have that intimate relationship where you know where you're going, you know that if this was your last day on earth, that heaven is your eternity, you can find out for sure right now. You can text Jesus to 41224 to start that relationship with him. Text Jesus to 41224. Or if you would simply like to request prayer for anything, you can do that on our website at wbgl.org.
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Elevation Rhythm and their newest song, Washed, on WBGL. I'm Ryan. Thanks for being here. Maybe today is a good day to let the past stay in the past. It's Jamie McDonald, Left It in the River.

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0: couple of greats right there. Josiah Queen, Brandon Lake, Can't Steal My Joy on WBGL. Hope you've had a great weekend. I'm Ryan. What do you do when God leads you somewhere you never expected to go? Has that happened to you? Well, this week on The Unfolding, Michael Boggs shares the surprising turns in his faith journey, from athletic scholarships to joining the group FFH, remember them? 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
4: We thank today's WBGL Day partners, Diane and Tom Sherman of Humboldt. 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

0: WBGL Phil Wickham, and the king is in the room. I'm Jeff. The queen is coming up, Cece Winans. Right now it's Michael Boggs. 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

0: WBGL with Jeremy Camp and No Survivors. I am Jeff. Thank you so much for being here. 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

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I am Jeff. I'm so happy you're spending your Sunday afternoon with me. I've got great music from John Reddick and Toby Mac coming up. Right now, We the Kingdom, WBGL.

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Something worth holding on to. I'm Jeff. Here's John Reddick. No fear. 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

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God's grace is enough. 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
1: 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What a great guy. 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And the rest is history. I mean, God has blessed him so much. He keeps writing great songs and singing them, and we're so grateful he does. 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
1: 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Diane and Tom pray God's blessings on her each and every day. 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

I really like that new rendition. It's Phil Wickham and Crowder. It really is Amazing Grace. I'm Jeff. Here is a great song from Passion.

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0: Kate Thompson, and that's what The Cross is for on WBGL. Hey, I am so happy you're here. Hope your Sunday is going well. And I think, right, next Sunday is Father's Day. I miss my dad so much. I love my dad so dearly. I love being a dad. And as much, I love being a granddad. Well, if you have a rad dad in your life, we want to bless them with a $250 Visa gift card. 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

It's a new song from Megan Woods, Heaven Down Here. I'm Jeff. Thanks for being here with me. Here's Chris Tomlin, WBGL.

his hand. Evan Kraft, Danny Gokey. What a great song. I'm Jeff. Speaking of great songs, here's Zach Williams, Wait For Me on WBGL.

0: I really like that song. It's Caleb and John and finished on WBGL. I am Jeff. And before you know it, we are going to be finished selling Harvest of Hope tickets. It's our sixth annual. And, you know, we keep a record of each one of the on sales. And I got to tell you, if you want to be there, you got to get tickets. It's coming up September 12th at Peterson Park in Mattoon. Mercy Me, Tasha Layton, and Sam Wesley. And you, man, it's going to be incredible. This is the coolest thing. All of the bills are paid because of our great friends at Rural King. And when you buy a ticket, you get to decide which nonprofit in our area gets that money. I mean, isn't that the coolest thing ever? 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
0: We thank today's WBGL Day partners, Diane and Tom Sherman of Humboldt. Today, they honor their daughter, Abby, on her 28th birthday. Diane and Tom pray God's blessings on her each and every day. 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

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I'm Jeff. I love this song. I love this band. 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

0: grace is such an important part of our understanding of the gospel. Grace is the only reason we're invited in. Grace is the only reason we get to stay. Grace is enough. And I love that. I really, really love that God so loved the world that he gave his only begotten son, that if you and me believe in him, we're not going to perish, but we're going to have everlasting life.
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WBGL, Micah Tyler, and Never Been a Moment. I am Jeff. Speaking of moments, here's a great moment. It's Peter Burton, Where Would I Be? WBGL.

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0: WBGL, Elevation Worship and Alleluia. I am Jeff. Don't forget to see us at the movie tonight in Terre Haute. I hope you can come. I hope you're part of what God is going to do in Terre Haute tonight. It's going to be a great, great movie. It's going to be fantastic. And if you haven't made decisions yet about what you're going to do this evening, come see us. It's going to be great.
1: Are we there yet?
2: 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First stop, Terre Haute.
3: 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The movie starts at dusk, and the first 100 adults and 50 kids will receive a Great Summer Road Trip t-shirt and keychain. If you can, bring a non-perishable food item to help the Salvation Army serve local families in the Terre Haute area. 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
0: We thank today's WBGL Day partners, Diane and Tom Sherman of Humboldt. Today, they honor their daughter, Abby, on her 28th birthday. Diane and Tom pray God's blessings on her each and every day. Happy birthday, Abby, from Mom, Dad, Rendy, Nick, Austin and Megan, Keegan, Claire, and Henry. Thanks to the Shermans for your generous gift to listener support. WBGL.

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